0: in building international partnerships, especially in an increasingly interconnected world. He also highlighted that India has always followed a humanity-first approach. He said this is reflected in India-led initiatives such as the International Solar Alliance, the Coalition for Disaster Resilient Infrastructure, the Global Biofuel Alliance, Mission Life and Ek Ped Maa Ke Naam campaign. He further said that India's vision of international partnership is rooted in the timeless philosophy of Vasudhaiva Kutumbakam. The world is one family. Ankit Kumar, Akashwani News, Evio, France.
1: Besides his meeting with the US President, Prime Minister Modi is also scheduled today to participate in the G7 working session on reviving balanced, inclusive and sustainable economic growth for the benefit of all, and the working lunch on ensuring the safe, rapid and effective deployment of artificial intelligence. The Prime Minister will also hold a trilateral meeting with EU Council President Antonio Costa, European Commission President von der Leyen, and a bilateral engagement with German Chancellor Friedrich Merz. Earlier yesterday, the Prime Minister held bilateral meetings with Canadian Prime Minister Mark Carney, United Kingdom Prime Minister Keir Starmer, and the President of the United Arab Emirates, Sheikh Mohammed bin Zayed Al Nahyan, on the sidelines of the summit. The G7 nations have announced a series of initiatives to strengthen global health and development cooperation with several partner countries, including India. The G7 leaders called for a coordinated international response to the re-emerging Ebola outbreak in the Democratic Republic of Congo and Uganda. India, Egypt, Kenya and South Korea joined the appeal for enhanced measures, including contact tracing, border surveillance and community engagement. The leaders also pledged support for the development of vaccines, diagnostics and treatments for the rare Ebola strain. Home Minister Amit Shah chaired a crucial meeting in New Delhi yesterday on the long-pending Keshau Multipurpose Dam project aimed at the rejuvenation of the Yamuna River. In a statement, Home Ministry said that Himachal Pradesh, Uttarakhand, Delhi, Uttar Pradesh, Haryana and Rajasthan have agreed to sign a memorandum of understanding for the implementation of the project. Following the signing of the MOU, the Keshau project will be placed before the Union Cabinet for approval. Under the agreed funding pattern, the central government will provide 90% assistance for the water component of the project, while the remaining 10% will be shared by the six states. This is Akashvani giving you the news. For quick news updates round the clock, follow us on our X handle at AIR News Alerts. And for details of stories and more, log on to our website www.newsonair.gov.in and download News on AIR app. Welcome back. You're listening to the Morning News. National Testing Agency, NTA, has urged parents and candidates to beware of scammers ahead of NEET examinations. In a social media post, NTA said that scammers on Telegram are running channels demanding money ranging from 14,000 to 25,000 rupees with claims of sharing the re-exam paper.
2: It clarified that there is no leaked paper for the re-examination. It said that fake proof videos showing chats from before the exams are also being circulated. NTA also shared the video of its Director General Abhishek Singh explaining the reason behind blocking the access to the app in the country. Talking to media, Mr. Singh said that NTA is committed to ensuring that no malpractice happens and assured that every question paper has been made in a complete secure manner. He said the agency has added layers of security to ensure that nobody who is involved in setting up the question papers, translating, printing, moving or storing them till the date of examination is compromised in any manner. With Rishu Jaiswal, Priya Mondal, Akashwani News, Delhi.
1: India has undergone a remarkable transformation driven by the principles of Sabka Saath, Sabka Vikas, Sabka Vishwas and Sabka Prayas under the visionary leadership of Prime Minister Narendra Modi in the last 12 years. During this period, the Modi government carried out many flagship initiatives for the welfare and empowerment of the poor, farmers, women and youth. Akashwani News brings you a special feature, 12 Saal Vishwas Ke, Vikas Ke, Jan Kalyan Ke. Today we focus on the steps taken by the government towards preservation and promotion of the country's heritage.
3: Over the past 12 years, under the leadership of Prime Minister Narendra Modi, India has undertaken several landmark initiatives to preserve, promote

0: and celebrate its civilizational legacy, instilling a sense of pride among millions of citizens. One of the most significant moments came in January 2024 when Prime Minister Narendra Modi performed the Pran Pratishtha of Ram Lala at the Grand Shri Ram Janmabhoomi Mandir in Ayodhya, marking the fulfillment of a centuries-old aspiration. Built in the traditional Nagara style, the temple stands as a symbol of faith, devotion and India's architectural excellence. Talking to Akashvani News, Pankaj Jaria, a devotee who recently visited the temple, shared his experience.
1: Mera naam Pankaj Jaria hai.
2: A few days ago, I went to Ayodhya where we had the darshan of Prabhu Shri Ram. The arrangements are very good. The government has made excellent arrangements to manage the crowd. Everyone stands in line to have the darshan. There are locker facilities for people to keep their belongings. There is also a facility for drinking water. Very good arrangements have been made and there are also beautiful table locks and displays which look very divine.
0: In Ujjain in Madhya Pradesh, the first phase of the Mahakal Lok project was dedicated to the nation in October 2022. The total cost of the project is around 850 crore rupees. The Grand Corridor showcases magnificent sculptures, murals and architectural elements depicting the life and legends of Lord Shiva. Equipped with modern technology and AI-enabled monitoring systems, Mahakal Lok beautifully blends heritage with innovation. In Varanasi, the Kashi Vishwanath Corridor, inaugurated in December 2021, has transformed the pilgrimage experience by directly connecting the sacred Kashi Vishwanath Temple with the River Ganga. Spread across 5.5 acres, the project has enhanced accessibility and revitalized one of India's most revered spiritual centers. From 2014 to March 2025, work commenced on 580 development projects in Kashi, undertaken at a total cost of over 48,000 crore rupees. Talking to Akashvani News, a resident of Varanasi, Priyanshu Singh, said that the Kashi Vishwanath Corridor is providing ease of access to pilgrims visiting the temple.
3: My name is Priyanshu Singh. I am a resident of Varanasi. Prime Minister Narendra Modi has done a lot of work in Kashi. Earlier, the road leading to the temple used to be quite narrow, which caused a lot of inconvenience. But now, since the corridor has been built, the crowd management is more efficient and people can visit and have a darshan more easily.
0: Saklan Akhtar, Akashvani News, Delhi.
4: In men's cricket, India will take on Afghanistan in the second ODI of three-match series at the Bharat Ratna Shri Atal Bihari Vajpayee Ikana Cricket Stadium in Lucknow today. The match is scheduled to begin at 1:30 p.m. Shubman Gill-led men in blue are currently leading the series 1-0 and will aim to clinch the series in today's clash. In women's cricket, India will take on Netherlands in their second Group A clash of ICC Women's T20 World Cup at Headingley in Leeds today. The match is scheduled to begin at 7 p.m. Indian time. In football, Norway returned to the FIFA World Cup in style with a 4-1 win over Iraq in their Group I opener at the Boston Stadium in the United States this morning. Norway's Erling Haaland netted twice to make his World Cup debut special. The scoreline now put Norway top of Group I. Earlier, France defeated Senegal 3-1 in the opening game of Group I of FIFA World Cup 2026. India Meteorological Department, IMD, has forecast heavy rainfall today at isolated places over sub-Himalayan West Bengal and Sikkim. Moderate to heavy rainfall is expected during the day over parts of Assam, Meghalaya, Bihar, Kerala and Mahe. And now for a look at today's newspapers. It's over to Tanvi Khurana.
5: Thank you, Sarabjit. Most newspapers today open with the details of the G7 in France. Addressing an outreach with Trump present, Modi flags seafarers' safety at G7 is the lead in the Hindustan Times. The Indian Express informs government bans Telegram until 22nd of June in bid to secure NEET retest. The Statesman in its editorial piece captioned, "Peace without peace," writes, "The announcement of a framework agreement between the United States and Iran has understandably been greeted with relief. Oil prices have retreated from their wartime highs, stock markets have rallied and governments dependent on Gulf energy supplies have welcomed what appears to be a retreat from the edge. But relief is not the same as resolution. For weeks, the

0: conflict demonstrated how a regional confrontation can swiftly become a global economic problem. The Delhi Tribune says to curb pollution, Delhi may soon allow only BS6 vehicles. And finally, with the weather being benevolently pleasant on Tuesday, the Statesman has captured a picture of people relaxing under the shade of trees on the lawns near India Gate. And with that, it's back to you, Sarabjit.
1: Thank you, Tanvi. And now before we end the bulletin, the headlines once again. Prime Minister Narendra Modi calls on all nations to ensure security of global maritime routes and protect seafarers from conflict-related threats. Prime Minister Modi to meet US President Donald Trump on the sidelines of G7 summit in Avion, France today. Himachal Pradesh, Uttarakhand, Delhi, Uttar Pradesh, Haryana and Rajasthan reach consensus on implementation of long-pending Keshau Dam project to revive Yamuna River. National Testing Agency warns candidates against fake NEET re-exam paper leak claims. IMD issues orange alert for heavy rainfall over sub-Himalayan West Bengal and Sikkim today. And in men's cricket, India to take on Afghanistan in second ODI of three-match series in Lucknow this afternoon. And with that, we end the morning news. Have a nice day.
2: आकाशवाणी से पेश है खबरनामा।

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1: Narendra Modi to meet US President Donald Trump on the sidelines of G7 summit in Evian, France, to reach Paris this evening as part of his visit to France. Defense Minister Rajnath Singh says India's sovereignty non-negotiable, cites surgical strikes, Balakot and Operation Sindoor as decisive actions against terrorism. India's defense production soars to record 1.78 lakh crore rupees in financial year 2025-26, surges 110% since 2020-21. Security forces intensify enforcement and counter-insurgency operations across Manipur. 3 militants arrested, 26 illegal bunkers destroyed. And in men's cricket, second ODI of 3-match series between India and Afghanistan underway in Lucknow. And now the news in detail. The G7 leaders have adopted a series of declarations focusing on global stability, security cooperation and efforts to counter transnational organized crime. In their statement, the leaders welcomed the deal between the United States and Iran under US President Donald Trump. The leaders emphasized the importance

supported steps to strengthen regional security. In another declaration, the G7 pledged to intensify action against drug trafficking, describing it as a growing threat to national security, public health and economic stability. Partner countries Brazil and South Korea also backed the initiative. They also proposed a G7 Plus ports network to enhance intelligence sharing and disrupt trafficking routes alongside deeper cooperation with international agencies such as Interpol and UNODC and a stronger focus on tracing and recovering illicit financial assets. Prime Minister Narendra Modi is set to participate in a series of high-level outreach programs today on the second day of his visit to Avignon in France for the ongoing G7 summit. However, attention is firmly focused on his bilateral meeting with United States President Donald Trump scheduled for this evening. This will be the first face-to-face interaction between the two leaders since their last meeting in Washington, D.C. in February 2025. The meeting is being seen as strategically significant as India continues to consolidate its position as a major global power, with New Delhi playing an increasingly active role

0: firmly focused on his bilateral meeting with United States President Donald Trump, scheduled for this evening. This will be the first face-to-face interaction between the two leaders since their last meeting in Washington, D.C. in February 2025. The meeting is being seen as strategically significant as India continues to consolidate its position as a major global power, with New Delhi playing an increasingly active role in shaping responses to global challenges. Our correspondent Ankit Kumar joins us live from Avion with the latest updates on the G7 developments. Ankit, what regional and global issues are expected to be discussed between both the leaders?
1: Yes, Sagun. The meeting between Prime Minister Narendra Modi and US President Donald Trump is really significant in many ways. Although both leaders met yesterday during the group photograph and working session and had a brief interaction also, but all eyes are now formally set on the bilateral meeting. As the two leaders are meeting after a long time, it's naturally drawing widespread attention. Sagun, it is believed that the West Asia crisis could be discussed during this their meeting, especially since the US and Iran have recently finalized a deal to end their war and reopen the Strait of Hormuz. So an agreement on this is also expected very soon. So India has always been a strong advocate for peace and dialogue, so comprehensive discussions are expected on the issue. Besides, this progress on the trade deal between the two countries is also expected to be on the agenda. Additionally, India may talk on the issues of energy security as the West Asia crisis and other geopolitical tensions increase the risk of disruption in the energy sector. Therefore, this issue could feature prominently in the talks. Apart from these critical topics, Mr. Modi and Mr. Trump are expected to discuss the entire gamut of bilateral trade between India and US.
0: All right. Thank you for the updates, Ankit. Prime Minister Narendra Modi will arrive in Paris this evening as part of his visit to France. Members of the Indian diaspora are eagerly awaiting his arrival and preparations are underway to welcome him. He will participate in Europe's leading technology and innovation events, Viva Tech Summit, tomorrow. More from our correspondent.
2: Tomorrow morning, Prime Minister Modi is scheduled to hold meetings with leading chief executive officers, with discussions expected to continue till afternoon. Later, he will participate in the Viva Tech Summit, one of Europe's leading technology and innovation events, where he is expected to deliver an address. In the evening, the Prime Minister will attend a community event and interact with the members of the Indian diaspora. The program will also feature cultural performances highlighting India's rich heritage and further strengthening the people-to-people ties between India and France. Mahesh Sopre, Akashwani News, Paris, France.
0: Union Commerce and Industry Minister Piyush Goyal called on Prince Albert II of Monaco. In a social media post, Mr. Goyal said that during their meeting, they discussed expanding the India-Monaco partnership in sectors such as sustainability, the blue economy, innovation and emerging technologies. Defence Minister Rajnath Singh has said that from a policy of zero tolerance against terrorism to decisive actions such as surgical strikes, Balakot and Operation Sindoor, India has sent a clear message that its sovereignty is non-negotiable. In a social media post, Mr. Singh noted that India has witnessed a historic transformation in its national security architecture under the astute leadership of Prime Minister Narendra Modi. He added that the country's resolve for Atmanirbharta in defence has strengthened indigenous capabilities, modernised armed forces and enhanced preparedness across land, sea, air, cyber and space domains. The Defence Minister underlined that the journey of the last 12 years reflects a stronger, safer, self-reliant and more confident India, ready to safeguard its national interests and emerge as a leading global power. Defence Minister Rajnath Singh has highlighted that India's annual defence production has surged to an all-time high of 1.78 lakh crore rupees in the financial year 2025-26. In a social media post, Mr. Singh said that this milestone represents an impressive 15.6% growth over the previous fiscal year's output of 1.54 lakh crore rupees and a staggering 110% increase since financial year 2020-21, when the figure stood at over 84,000 crore rupees. He added that indigenous defence production has increased nearly fourfold from 4,746 crore rupees in financial year 2013-14. Prime Minister Modi has highlighted that India's defence capabilities have witnessed a significant

0: transformation over the last decade, guided by the vision of self-reliance and powered by innovation, technology and indigenous manufacturing. Sharing a thread of MyGov on his social media account, Mr. Modi explained how the country has strengthened its defense capabilities across air, land and sea, advanced indigenous technologies and built a stronger foundation for self-reliance and national security. Home Minister Amit Shah has said that over the past 12 years, under the government led by Prime Minister Narendra Modi, India has been rebuilt as a bastion of security that shields the citizens and unleashes destruction upon its enemies. In a social media post, Mr. Shah underlined that whether it is responding to enemies across border with the firepower of surgical strike, airstrike and Operation Sindoor, abrogating Article 370, eradicating Naxalism or fortifying internal security with over 12 accords in the Northeast. Union Minister for Environment, Forest and Climate Change Bhupendra Yadav today said that India has already brought 21.76 million hectares of land under restoration efforts against its target of restoring 26 million hectares by 2030. He said this while addressing the event to commemorate World Day to Combat Desertification and Drought 2026 in New Delhi. Speaking on the theme of this year's observance, Rangelands Recognize, Respect, Restore, Mr. Yadav cited India's desertification and land degradation atlas and said that around 29% of the country's geographical area is affected by land degradation and desertification.
1: We fully reaffirm our ministry's commitment declared by the Honorable Prime Minister during the COP 2014 Delhi Declaration, where it was pledged that we would work toward the restoration of 26 million hectares of land by the year 2030. Under the Government of India's Green India Mission, we have already carried out work on approximately 1.7 lakh hectares of land. Furthermore, with the support of CAMPA, we have also successfully undertaken forestation effort across 3.2 lakh hectare of land over the past 5 years.
0: This is Akashwani giving you the news. For quick news updates round the clock, follow us on our X handle at AIR News Alerts. And for details of stories and more, log on to our website www.newsonair.gov.in and download News on AIR app. Union Minister for Electronics and Information Technology Ashwini Vaishnav today said India has emerged as a major electronics manufacturing hub and is now the world's sixth largest exporter of electronics. He was speaking after inaugurating the new manufacturing facility of US-based company Jabil at Ranjangaon MIDC in Pune. Mr. Vaishnav said that under the leadership of PM Modi, India has transformed into a global electronics manufacturing destination and is exporting products to markets across the world. Three new ministers were inducted into the Puducherry cabinet today, completing the long-awaited expansion of the Council of Ministers. All India NR Congress MLAs P. Rajvelu and VP Shivkulandhu and BJP MLA GNS Rajashekaran were sworn in as ministers at a ceremony held at Lok Nivas. Lieutenant Governor K. Kailash Nathan administered the oath of office and secrecy. National Testing Agency, NTA, has urged parents and candidates to beware of scammers ahead of NEET examinations. In a social media post, NTA said that scammers on Telegram are running channels demanding money ranging from 14,000 to 25,000 rupees with claims of sharing the re-exam paper. It clarified that there is no leaked paper for the re-exam. It said that fake proof videos showing chats from before the exam are also being circulated. NTA also shared a video of its Director General Abhishek Singh explaining the reason behind blocking the access to the app in the country.
2: See, NTA is committed 100% to ensure that no malpractice will happen. Every question paper has been made in a complete secure manner. We have added layers of security to what is normally done. We have taken every single precaution to ensure that nobody who is involved in setting up the question papers or translating them or printing them or moving them or storing them till the date of the examination is compromised in any manner.
0: In Manipur, security forces intensified counter-insurgency and law enforcement operations across the state, arresting three military separate operations, said the officials today. The militants were arrested from different locations in Imphal West District. Police said they were allegedly involved in multiple violent and criminal activities. U.S. President Donald Trump has criticized Israel's military campaign against Hezbollah in Lebanon, saying the conflict has continued for too long and has led to excessive civilian casualties. Speaking on the sidelines of the G7 summit in France, Mr. Trump said Israel was fighting Hezbollah too long and that too many people are being killed. India has delivered another 5 tons of essential medicines to Kabul. The External Affairs Ministry said that it reaffirms the country's enduring commitment to providing humanitarian assistance for the well-being of the people of Afghanistan. In cricket, India was 70 for 1 in 8-point overs against Afghanistan on the second one-day international of the three-match series in Lucknow. Early, Afghanistan won the toss and elected to field first. Shubman Gill-led men in blue are currently leading the series 1-0 and will aim to clinch the series in today's clash. Benchmark domestic equity indices were trading around 0.3% up in the afternoon session today. The Sensex rose 225 points to 77,033, while the Nifty advanced 66 points to 24,056 when reports last came in. And now, before we end the bulletin, the headlines once again. G7 leaders adopt declarations on global stability, security cooperation and efforts to counter transnational organized crime. Prime Minister Narendra Modi to meet US President Donald Trump on the sidelines of G7 summit in Evian, France, to reach Paris this evening as part of his visit to France. Defence Minister Rajnath Singh says India's sovereignty non-negotiable, cites surgical strikes, Balakot and Operation Sindoor as decisive actions against terrorism. India's defence production soars to record 1.78 lakh crore rupees in financial year 2025-26. Surges 110% since 2020-21. Security forces intensify enforcement and counter-insurgency operations across Manipur. 3 militants arrested, 26 illegal bunkers destroyed. And in men's cricket, second ODI of three-match series between India and Afghanistan underway in Lucknow. And with that, we end the midday news.
3: नमस्कार, आकाशवाणी से दोपहर समाचार के साथ मैं लवलीन निगम। G7 नेताओं ने वैश्विक स्थिरता, सुरक्षा सहयोग और अंतर्राष्ट्रीय संगठित अपराध का मुकाबला करने के प्रयासों पर केंद्रित कई घोषणाओं को अपनाया। 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
1: Having registered a comprehensive 64-run win against Pakistan in their tournament opener, India would be now up against the Netherlands, who gave Bangladesh a run for their money. Hello and welcome to First Ball 20. I am Megha, and joining me in studio as my co-host is Suhas Vedam. As experts, we have former cricketers Colonel Bhup Raj Singh, Vaishali Mathur, and sports journalist Soumitro Bose. Welcome to the show.
3: Thank you.
4: Hello, hi, good evening.
5: Hello, everybody. Yes, as we dive further into this, we'll start with Soumitro Bose, sir. It's been a while since we've seen India so dominant once again. Yes, we had the World Cup already, but dominant in foreign shores, the perfect start for the India campaign?
3: Yes, definitely. A win against Pakistan is always something that gives your morale a huge boost. But it's a World Cup. It's an opportunity. And there are two World Cups happening on either side of the Atlantic.
5: Right.
3: The one on the western side can inspire the one on the eastern side. And when I say that, I think Netherlands have everything to play for. And they can take heart from a country, a small little African country called Cape Verde. So no favorites in this match. World Cup, there are no favorites. I think we should look forward to a great match.
1: Absolutely. And considering the fact that they work so hard to qualify, there's so much really to win as far as the stage is concerned. We're not too far away from the toss, and we've got the two captains in the center, Leeds and Harmanpreet Kaur. We head straight to the toss.
6: And Chandray Fritz is still here with a second game today. Thank you very much. Who has the coin? Harmanpreet's got it.
7: Heads.
8: It is the coin.
6: I'll just push you back to this marker here so they can get a nice clean shot at you. What are you going to do and why?
7: We're not going to have a ball first. I think we'll get something out of the wicket, hopefully, and then chase down our total.
6: A lot of compliments to your team in that first game, pushing Bangladesh really, really close. The first year coming up against India, a third-ranked team in the world. How are the team feeling?
7: We're super excited for this opportunity. I think playing India is a dream coming true, especially here in Leeds. We're super excited. A little bit nervous, but more excitement.
6: And you've got at least one member of your team who has played domestic cricket in the UK here. What sort of information up here in Headingley have you gleaned from Callis?
7: Yeah, it's good to have her playing domestic cricket here. She gave us a little bit of insights about the pitch, the stadium, and obviously it's her home ground, so we were hoping to see her shine later with the bat.
6: From that first game, have you made any changes?
7: Yeah, we made one change. Mirta is coming in for Sonia.
6: Any reasons behind that change?
7: We're playing an extra pacer and dropped a batter.
6: All right, go very, very well today. Great to see your team here.
7: Thank you so much.
6: Harmanpreet putting runs on the board. How critical is that going to be?
8: I think it's a very great opportunity for us to bat first because it's a little hard condition because of the overcast conditions. But I think good we are batting first, and we wanted to challenge ourselves.
6: Coming out of that first game, a convincing win for you. What other things are you looking to better? Because you've got a couple of games against South Africa and Australia following this one, but eyes on the prize today.
8: I think the power play with bat and ball, I think that is something we are really looking forward, and hopefully today we'll bat positive in the power play, and while bowling, if we can get few wickets in the power play.
6: Coming here today, you mentioned conditions a little while ago and how they could be. What's going to be the key if the ball starts moving around here?
8: I think just sticking to your own plans and batting as deep as possible, because these conditions, you can't start hitting from the first ball. You really

when the last game they played against Bangladesh, it was a bit of a close encounter. And today is a very busy day, three headers, India playing Netherlands, and you've got the other two games going on also. One, in fact, Bangladesh has lost to Australia by a mile, and South Africa and Pakistan make first ball is handsomely driven by Smriti Mandhana, up to middle, no run. Well, it's a kind of a you know, grouping that India has, that they've got two major opponents here. One is of course, South Africa and Australia. So it's not an easy group through. Next ball, she draws, mistimes, drags the ball up to wide-ish mid-on. Wants a run. It was there, actually. I said they make it in the end comfortably. So, none for

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1: yeah, I think they're not looking very threatening. You know, they bowled very short on either side of the wicket. They're going to pitch the ball up. Leeds is a ground where it's going to assist the fast bowlers. There will be something for the bowlers. Pitch the ball up and make the ball to move around. But I tell you, June has been a significant month for sports lads all across. We've seen the French Open getting ended, Wimbledon to start the end of the month, and the World Cup football in place, T20 Women's World Cup going on, and of course plenty of cricket in test matches, also England playing New Zealand. I tell you, it's an amazing month, isn't it? The schools are open now. It's going to be a change in bowling as Van der Warning, she's replaced Seager. Seager's first over was a little expensive. She was bowling very friendly delivery. Smithy on 13, Shefali 11. She's the right-hander on strike, and it's none for 26 from 3. Up comes Van der Warning. A runs an early bowl, short, and she pulls away on the onset out through square leg. Didn't time it the way she wanted to do, and that ball is running away down towards the square leg fence for 4.
2: ये लगा आभा का चौका।
1: Well, I like the delivery. Short ball climbing onto Shefali Verma, and boy, that was a very high bouncer, but she was never in control of the shot, but still gets 4 more runs. So Shefali now, she's got only 2 games to play, 1 or 5, and now she probably will get into an automatic mode. And the captain standing well back, D-lead. She's just 26 years of age, and I tell you, she's led the team by an example. She played well in the last game against Bangladesh. She got a half century. Here it is, 30 on the board. We are in the fourth over. The captain really standing well back to the pace of Van der Warning. Up she comes there, fairly long run-up for a fast bowler, Moles, and she goes back and cuts the ball into the ground towards backward point, no run. And it's no wicket for 30. So just looking at the last game that Netherlands played against Bangladesh, they played well. They took the game to the last over, though it was not an easy win. And at the same time, teams batting second have had comfortable chases, except the one that we saw yesterday between New Zealand and Sri Lanka. And Sri Lanka really pulled a surprise in winning the game against New Zealand. None for 30. Van der Warning. I'm very impressed with her. She comes in bowls fuller and went up to mid-on. And not with great timing and power behind it, and it goes straight to the fielder, there's Willing, and India remain at none for 30. And this is a very tough group. If you look at the Group B, they were England, Scotland, West Indies, New Zealand, Ireland and Sri Lanka. Though I won't rate them very badly, but this is also a very tough group, the Group 1 that India is playing. I'm very impressed with Van der Warning. She's got some pace, she's got the ball to move around a little bit. Everything settles down. Here she is now running in. Passes the umpire and bowl. Short and wide. She cuts Shefali. And it'll race away towards the backward point fence for 4.
2: Ye laga abha ka choka.
1: Well, that's a mistake she's doing. She's not pitching the ball up. Short and wide. And it'll get hammered away in the power play. Only 2 fielders are allowed outside the 30-yard circle. And Netherlands, I think they're known for... They're known for football, as the orange clothing is very significant. They are playing the World Cup football to the men's team, and this is a big boost for the Netherlands women to get along with T20 cricket. Up she comes now in bowls, fuller driven, lifted in the air, and over the top of it off, and it's gone one bounce into the fence for 4.
2: Ye laga abha ka choka.
1: Oh, beautifully timed. It was just pitched him and

3 and 4 produced no results. So this Dutch team has been quite amazing and interesting, because they came the hard way. Change in bowling now. She's going to bowl, and Van Dendren, she's replacing Van der Warning, so and she's going to bowl to Shefali Verma. Round the wickets, Rana Mohan bowls, and she gets a top. It's in the air. What's going to happen now? We're going to see. No, it falls safe, and the fielder over there, Carolyn D. Lee, she was running behind, but a couple of runs, I believe, to Shefali Verma. She goes up to 25 from 13. I was just looking at the road to Netherlands, you know, this World Cup. It was quite interesting, because they contested the European qualifier in May, and then the Emerging Nations Trophy in 25, and the World Cup qualifier in Jan 26. So when, and we're just talking about Caroline de Ligt, amazing cricketer. She's a doctor by profession, and she dropped that profession now. I was very serious about representing Netherlands in World Cup. Van der Rand bowls round the wicket, Fuller, and has been played firmly up to mid wicket. I think she was surprised by the full toss, which came just above the knee roll for Shefali Verma. And she's not been in great form of late, and this is one of the good matches that probably she can get to a good score. 25 from 14 deliveries. India's 50 is up in just the sixth over. The racing away now for Vincent. Next ball is down the leg side. Wraps her on the pan. Keep a face to collect that. They'll run a leg by, if I'm not wrong. First extra of this game. And at this speed of 108.1 kilometres, not bad for any, you know, developing fast bowler. 51 on the board, 5.3 of us gone. This is the last over before the field spreads. And if you look at the restrictions in the power play, only two fielders are allowed outside the circle. So that's what the current state is. India, well, they've got a good foundation now, thanks to these two openers, left and right combination. And now for the left-handed Mandana, she's going to bowl over the wickets. Gamson bowls. Oh, that was too far, wide down the leg side. No, leg by. Correction, another wide. And it's 52 for now, as we are in the sixth over. But I feel, if you look at the World Cup here, and I think most of the games have been won chasing. And it's not 190, even 200 above. No centurions in the World Cup so far. Next ball again down the leg side. She's not getting a line right. Probably she should bowl round the wickets to the left-handed Smriti Mandana. That would be more ideal. It's a long over. Five runs off it. Three extras and two of a top edge. Wenderad, she's got a very high arm action. And pretty tall, I would mean, by all means. And I was just looking at the Netherlands lineup, Pete Seegers. And for Mullenbor, and then the captain delay. Next ball again down the leg. It's a two wide at Delaware. I tell you, three wides in a row. And that certainly wouldn't impress the captain. Now, captain now comes and has a word. I think she's asking her to bowl around the wicket. That's more sensible. And she's got three legal deliveries left in this over. Long over indeed. Frustration. And now she tells him, but she's going to bowl around the wicket. It'll be more sensible. But she's able to get the ball wobble a bit. The ball is swinging, no doubt on that. And that's the line to bowl. Pitch the ball up and let the ball do the talking in these tracks in Leeds. Well, India, I probably will say, they're on top of this game so far. Next ball, all driven beautifully. And I tell you again, that one swung. It swung into the left-handed Smriti Mandana, who drove it, and it went up towards a wide, up towards a straightish mid on, no run. So 54 for no less. And Wanda ran in her first ever. None for five from the first four deliveries. She's very impressive. I feel she's been the best of the bowlers so far. Next ball, oh, again, a wide one. This one is two for wide outside the off stump. She saw the batter coming down, charging down. Then she shifted her angle, and that led to the wide. And right now, the Indians are certainly enjoying, this game. And I was just looking at fast centuries, Dotin from the West Indians, she has scored a 38 ball 100 against South Africa in 2010. Hit
7 fours and 9 sixes. Next ball again down the leg side. Wide call by the umpire. I tell you, this is a long over. Frustration for the bowler. Frustration for the captain. She's not getting a rare right. She's spraying the ball in all directions. We got 5 wides in this over so far. 5 wides and 1 leg by 7 runs. I'm not sure if she's got some fitness problem or not.

0: scored twice for France as they beat Senegal 3-1 in New Jersey. Mbappe is now his country's all-time leading goal scorer with 58. That's one clear of the former record holder Olivier Giroud, who was working on the coverage of the game for the BBC.
1: Congrats, Kylian. You made it on the first game, and I'm really happy for him. It was expected, and I'm happy it's him. We'll beat every single record anyway. The numbers of caps, numbers of goals, I think can easily reach 100 goals.
0: France are looking to win the World Cup for a third time, and after the match, defender William Saliba was asked if they should be considered tournament favourites.
2: No, we are not favourite. We have a lot of teams who can win this tournament. So, of course, if we want to win, we have to beat everyone. But we are not only the favourite. We have a lot of teams who can win this tournament.
0: Also in Group I, Norway beat Iraq 4-1. Later this Wednesday, England start their campaign against Croatia in Dallas. Captain Harry Kane says the build-up to the tournament's gone well.
3: We had two good friendly games, and now, yeah, I think not just me, but I think the whole team are just itching to kind of get out there and prove ourselves on the pitch.
0: Also later, Portugal play the Democratic Republic of Congo in Houston. 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
5: से पुश किया था वाइडिस मिडोन की तरफ और इससे पहले की गेंद फील्ड की जाती है, एक रन और भारत के खाते में जोड़ा, एक रन जुड़ा है स्मृति के खाते में। स्मृति 29 रन 23 गेंदों का सामना करने के बाद, शेफ अली 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बगैर किसी नुकसान के।
6: Well, I'm very impressed with Seegers, the leg spin bowler. I think she had a very good first over, no doubt on that, and she bowled so well. And she's played 78 T20 games. She's got 62 wickets with a leg break, so it's quite interesting, Silver Seegers. And right now, India on a roll in this game against the Netherlands. They're placed in a very tough group. As a matter of fact, they've got to play Australia. They blew away Bangladesh today by 9 wickets. The game, I think even overs, they got 9 overs or 10 overs to spare. It was a one-sided affair, and it's the dominance of India continues in this format also. The 50-50 World Cup the champions. And after 5.1 hours, India's joint fastest team 50 in women's T20. Here's the first ball. Change in bowling. De Lange bulged. And that was too short and pulled away for a single. She, De Lange, let me tell you that, she's a doctor by profession. And she skipped that, and she wanted to sport the orange colours to represent her country. An amazing character indeed. And there's all this, strong ladies in the Dutch team, and quite a character indeed. Run rate is 9.49, so it's 68 for none. They're looking for a breakthrough. Play briefly stopped. She's got a very unusual action indeed. She walks in 2 paces, and then now she comes in bowls to Shafali, then she stops now. Turns back, I think she might have missed her steps. It's just 2 or 3 steps. Something much shorter than what Shane Warne run up is. As he comes in bowls and driven up to long on. An easy run. And that takes India up to 69 without loss, and they're doing well. So we're just talking about 5.1 overs, India's joint fastest team 15 women's T20 cricket. And they also got there in as many overs against Bangladesh in Perth in 2010. Next ball is nicely tossed and driven wide of covers. Glorious looking stroke from Mandana, just a single. Whenever she placed that shot, I think, it reminds me of someone like David Garve, so elegant left-hander, and quite extraordinary player, Smriti Mandana.

0: had a long over, and she is in her second over. None for 11 from 1.1. A worried-looking captain standing behind the stumps. As next ball, Shefali comes and lifts it high over long on. This is running down towards the fence. No, it won't go for four. Misfield there, and she recovers well enough. And they settle for a single. So Smithy on 34 from 29. And Shefali 50 from 34. 98 on the board, 11th over. And that strike rate of Shefali looks very healthy. 147 is the strike rate of her. And we don't see the centurion so far, right, in this World Cup? I think so. We don't have a centurion in this World Cup. Van den Brad. We'll give you bowling analysis also, along with the express they have conceded in a while. Shefali with high back lift now faces the next ball. Down the wicket, she bowls. She beats him. Oh, I tell you, that is a great delivery. I don't know how it missed the outside edge of the bat. That came from a blind spot. Beautifully bowled by Van den Brad. And it was not far away from the edge. It was an amazing angle. She's comprehensively beaten Orleans up. That is a beauty, I tell you. One of the finest deliveries of this game so far. And that's been done by Van den Brad. Up she comes now, round the wicket and bowls. Short. She pulls away. Wide of mid-on. This is running down towards the fence. And won't go for four. There's a fielder there patrolling. Wide-ish mid-on. Sends in the return. Was it the 100 is up? Not sure. But Shefali's 51 from 36 with the help of 9 fours. No sixes in this game so far. In fact, the last game that Netherlands played against Bangladesh, there was no six in that from the Bangladesh side. From Netherlands side. It was a closely contested game. And we've seen some surprises happening. Australia field is a pretty strong thing. Next ball. She comes down the track. Shefali hits it high. It gets a thick outside edge and it's running down towards deep backward point. Just a single. The 100 is up. And the 100 is a fine opening partnership for the first wicket. Undefeated till now. Smithy Mandano 35 from 30. And Shefali's been the dominant partner. 51 from 36. 10.5 overs. One to go. It's been a good over so far. Four came from the first five deliveries. Shefali just turning an inch outside the batting crease now. 500 inside the second. Next ball, she gets one. Pitched up, driven beautifully between cover and mid-off. This will race away for four. The 265 boundaries in this World Cup so far. We all thought that would end up as a good area. Four came from the first five deliveries, and then the last one was pitched up and driven handsomely through the mid-off and cover fence for four. So India really playing well. They're in a very strong position. It won't be easy for the Dutch girls to come and chase anything in excess of 180. And there's something there for good fast bowlers. The Netherlands team has never found the rhythm up. We'll give you the bowling analysis in a while, as I keep saying. And the most busiest month for all sports stars all across the globe. It's been a month to keep your ears engaged with radio. So we'll be bringing all the matches of the Indian games, this T20 World Cup played in England. And the proceedings so far, Goswami, has been extremely good for India.
1: जी बिल्कुल जिस तरह से भारतीय बैटर्स यहाँ पर अपना हुनर दिखा रहे हैं और शेफाली वर्मा जिनको काफ़ी दिनों से इंतज़ार था ये गेंद अगली गेंद नया ओवर का पहला गेंद और उठा दिया है इसे एक टप्पे के साथ गेंद बाउंड्री लाइन के बाहर चार रन के लिए
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0: लगा आभा का छक्का।
1: It's 2:05 for five, and it was just a casual flick, and that went going all the way down towards the deep far leg fence. Brixpins here indeed, 2:05 for five, one ball to go. Deepthi on 6 for mum from 1 delivery, Richard 20 from 8. And I'm sure Indians will be very happy with the overall scorecard. And the Dutch girls 1:40. Next ball short again, she gets this one, scoops this one over long leg. One bounce into the fence for 4, smiles in with the Indian two batters. India finished the 20 overs at 2:09 for the loss of 5 wickets. Now with the score at 209 for 5, half centuries from the openers, and overall it's been a critical first half performance from India. We take you to the studios of All India Radio for the next program, Free Hit 20.

0: emphasized the importance of the freedom of navigation, and all should work together to place a particular emphasis on it. Mr. Modi added that lakhs of Indian seafarers in maritime trade are on duty in different oceans of the world, and their safety is of utmost importance to India.
1: Excellency, हम जानते हैं कि maritime trade की दुनिया में भारत के लाखों seafarers आज दुनिया के अलग-अलग समुद्र में अपनी सेवाएं दे रहे हैं, विश्व की प्रगति में बहुत बड़ा योगदान दे रहे हैं, और मैं 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
0: Earlier, Prime Minister Modi addressed a working session themed Promoting Balanced, Inclusive and Sustainable Economic Growth for the Benefit of All at the ongoing G7 Summit. In his address, the Prime Minister underscored the need for international financial institutions to develop mechanisms that impart economic resilience to developing countries. Mr. Modi also participated in a working lunch focused on ensuring safe, rapid and effective deployment of artificial intelligence. The meeting brought together G7 member countries, partner nations and the CEOs of leading AI companies to discuss the future of digital innovation. On the margins of the G7 summit in Evian, Prime Minister Modi and German Chancellor Friedrich Merz today exchanged views on regional and global developments, including the situation in West Asia and the Russia-Ukraine conflict. The two leaders also reviewed the progress in bilateral engagements and expressed satisfaction at the renewed momentum in the India-Germany strategic partnership with the successful visit of Mr. Merz to India and the conclusion of the India-EU FTA negotiations earlier this year. Mr. Merz invited the Prime Minister for the 8th India-Germany Intergovernmental Consultations, IGC, scheduled to be held later this year in Germany. Prime Minister Modi also held a meeting with President of the European Commission, Ursula von der Leyen, and President of the European Council, Antonio Costa, on the sidelines of the summit. Our correspondent covering the Prime Minister's visit has filed this report.
2: The two-day visit of Prime Minister Narendra Modi to the beautiful French city of Evian has been highly significant. During the visit, the Prime Minister participated in various G7 outreach sessions where India was invited as a partner country. This marked Prime Minister's 7th consecutive participation in the G7 summit. India's regular presence clearly demonstrates that the nation has emerged as a major global power, with the international community increasingly looking towards New Delhi.
0: India and France have reaffirmed their commitment to innovation, artificial intelligence and technology cooperation at the inauguration of the India Pavilion at Viva Tech 2026 in Paris. Speaking at the event, Union Commerce and Industry Minister Piyush Goyal and French Minister for Artificial Intelligence and Digital Affairs Anne Le Hennef highlighted the growing strategic partnership between the two countries. More from our correspondent.
3: Addressing innovators and startups, Piyush Goyal said the India-France partnership has been strengthened further through the India-France Year of Innovation 2026 announced by Prime Minister Narendra Modi and French President Emmanuel Macron. He said India offers key advantages for the AI era, including a young population, a large pool of STEM graduates, strong digital infrastructure and democratic governance. The minister underlined India's vision of human-centric artificial intelligence through the concept of Manav, emphasizing ethical, accountable, inclusive and trustworthy AI. He said India is prepared to become a global hub for AI talent, data centers and advanced technology. French Minister Anne Le Hennef described India as a global innovation powerhouse and welcomed its role as the AI country partner at Viva Tech 2026. This is Mahesh Sobre, Akashwani News, Paris, France.
0: The India Pavilion is one of the largest national pavilions at Viva Tech 2026 and showcases the country's growing startup and innovation ecosystem. This is Akashwani giving you the news. For quick news updates round the clock, follow us on our X handle at AIR News Alerts. And for details of stories and more, log on to our website www.newsonair.gov.in and download News on AIR app. Indian Railways has approved a series of infrastructure projects worth over 1,200 crore rupees aimed at enhancing rail capacity, improving freight movement, strengthening safety systems and upgrading urban transport infrastructure across Gujarat

0: newson.in and download News on AIR app. Indian Railways has approved a series of infrastructure projects worth over 1,200 crore rupees aimed at enhancing rail capacity, improving freight movement, strengthening safety systems and upgrading urban transport infrastructure across Gujarat, Maharashtra, West Bengal and Madhya Pradesh. The projects include the doubling of a key railway section in Gujarat, construction of a new freight cord line in Maharashtra, modernization of signalling systems on Eastern Railway, and rebuilding of a major road overbridge in Indore. Together, the initiatives are expected to improve operational efficiency, decongest critical rail corridors, enhance passenger convenience, and support economic growth. In a boost to rail connectivity in the Kutch region, the doubling of the 49-kilometre Adipur-Bhuj section on Western Railway has been approved at an estimated cost of 493 crore rupees. Indian Railways has also approved the construction of the 3.7-kilometre Somtane-Chikli cord line on Central Railway at a cost of 172 crore rupees in Maharashtra. The new line will establish a direct rail connection between the Karjat and Roha routes, allowing freight trains to bypass the heavily congested Panvel junction. In a major modernization initiative, the Indian Railways has sanctioned a 405 crore rupees signalling upgradation project on Eastern Railway. To improve urban mobility and railroad connectivity in Madhya Pradesh, Railways has approved the reconstruction of the Shastriya Road overbridge in Indore Yard at a cost of 139 crore rupees. Union Minister Ashwini Vaishnaw today announced a major expansion of Pune Railway Station with an investment of around 600 crore rupees. The minister was speaking after flagging off the Pune Sainagar Shirdi Express at Pune Railway Station and inaugurating and laying the foundation stones for various railway development projects. In another function, inaugurating the new manufacturing facility of US-based company Jabil at Ranjangaon MIDC in Pune, Union Electronics and Information Technology Minister Vaishnaw said, India has emerged as a major electronics manufacturing hub and is now the world's sixth largest exporter of electronics.
1: Today we have electronics manufacturing industry worth 13 lakh crore rupees in our country. Electronics export was considered unthinkable. Last year, 2025, electronics as an export category became third largest export category in the country. But now we must take the target. Second largest exported category banna hai.
0: India has undergone a remarkable transformation, driven by the principles of Sabka Saath, Sabka Vikas, Sabka Vishwas and Sabka Prayas, under the visionary leadership of Prime Minister Narendra Modi in the last 12 years. During this period, the Modi government has carried out many flagship initiatives for the welfare and empowerment of the poor, the farmers, the women and the youth. Akashwani News brings you a special feature, 12 Saal Vishwas Ke Vikas Ke Jan Kalyan Ke. Today, we focus on the steps taken by the government towards preservation and promotion of the country's heritage.
2: Over the past 12 years, India has undertaken several landmark initiatives to preserve, promote and celebrate its civilizational legacy. One of the most significant moments came in January 2024 when Prime Minister Narendra Modi performed the Pran Pratishtha of Ram Lala at the Grand Shri Ram Janmabhoomi Mandir in Ayodhya, marking the fulfillment of a centuries-old aspiration. Talking to Akashwani News, Pankaj Jaria, a devotee, shared his experience.
3: A few days ago, I went to Ayodhya where we had the darshan of Prabhu Shri Ram. The arrangements are very good. The government has made excellent arrangements to manage the crowd. Everyone stands in line to have the darshan. There are locker facilities for people to keep their belongings. There is also a facility for drinking water. Very good arrangements have been made and there are also beautiful table walks and displays which look very divine.
2: In Ujjain, Madhya Pradesh, the first phase of the Mahakal Lok project was dedicated to the nation in October 2022. The Grand Corridor showcases magnificent sculptures, murals and architectural elements depicting the life and legends of Lord Shiva. Equipped with modern technology and AI-enabled monitoring systems, Mahakal Lok beautifully blends heritage with innovation. In Varanasi, the Kashi Vishwas

0: Vishwanath Corridor, inaugurated in December 2021, has transformed the pilgrimage experience by directly connecting the temple with River Ganga. Spread across 5.5 acres, the project has enhanced accessibility and revitalized one of India's most revered spiritual centers. Talking to Akashvani News, a resident of Varanasi, Priyanshu Singh, said that the corridor is providing ease of access to pilgrims.
1: Kashi mein Modi ji ne bahut kaam kiya hai.
2: Prime Minister Narendra Modi has done a lot of work in Kashi. Earlier, the road leading to the temple used to be quite narrow, which caused a lot of inconvenience. But now, since the corridor has been built, the crowd management is more efficient and people can visit and have a darshan more easily.
1: Darshan karne mein kaafi aasani hoti hai.
0: Saklan Akhtar, Akashvani News, Delhi.
3: The India Meteorological Department, IMD, has issued an orange colour warning for heavy to very heavy rainfall over parts of northeast India and sub-Himalayan West Bengal for tomorrow. Heavy rainfall is also expected over Bihar, Kerala, Mahe, Tamil Nadu, Puducherry and Karaikal tomorrow. The IMD said that conditions are favourable for further advance of southwest monsoon into some more parts of Telangana, Odisha, Jharkhand, Bihar and some parts of Chhattisgarh during the next 4 to 5 days. In cricket, chasing a target of 403 runs set by India, Afghanistan were 225 for 8 in 42 overs in the second ODI of the three-match series in Lucknow when reports last came in. India were bowled out 402 in 49.5 overs. And now, before we end the bulletin, the headlines once again. Prime Minister Narendra Modi meets US President Donald Trump on sidelines of G7 summit in Evian. Issues of seafarer safety and opening of Strait of Hormuz figure prominently. Prime Minister also holds bilateral meetings with German Chancellor Friedrich Merz, European Council President Antonio Costa and European Commission President Ursula von der Leyen. India and France reaffirm commitment to innovation, artificial intelligence and technology cooperation at inauguration of India Pavilion at VivaTech 2026 in Paris. Railways approves multiple projects worth over 1,200 crore rupees to improve connectivity and safety. IMD forecasts heavy to very heavy rainfall over parts of northeast India and sub-Himalayan West Bengal tomorrow. And in men's cricket, Afghanistan chased target of 403 runs set by India in second ODI of three-match series in Lucknow. That is all in the news at 9. Good night.
4: It was an impressive start from Nandini, her first over, but she somehow managed to find a rhythm in the second over and got the wicket of 8 sieges. So right now the captain steps into the centre, Babette De Leeuw. She got a half century in the last game against Bangladesh, 50 from 45 deliveries. Wicket keeping was absolutely very clean. Took one low catch down the leg side to get rid of Jemima Rodrigues, 26 years of age, so pretty young age. 174 needed from just 90 deliveries. That's it's a big ask indeed from a Netherlands point of view. They're chasing 210 to win this game to create the greatest upset of all time in T20 cricket. There's going to be change in bowling. Sriyanka is going to bowl, and yes, it she's going to bowl now. Sriyanka Patil, right-arm off-break bowler, and just wearing a kind of a headband or a ponytail hat. A point, short third man, cover, mid-off inside in the 30-yard circle. That's the offside field set. Sriyanka now runs in. Around the wicket she bowls and defended up to its a whitish mid wicket. Oh, I tell you, it's a bit of a effort needed by the fielder. She had to run and dive to stop. Oh, I tell you, it's all comedy of errors. And I'm not sure whether the bowler had twisted or angled trying to save that single. She's in a spot of bother. The fielder from short mid wicket ran in towards her left to stop that run. And in the process, she dived and then she fell down. And the bowler she was chasing, well out of the fact there was a mid-on fielder over there, and she twisted her angle towards the end. That's the nasty thing to happen for any cricketer, and I'm not sure how bad that damage is going to be. The physio is out of the center. That looked to be very silly from an Indian point of view. They're going to lacken discipline. That's what happens actually as such. And there was no need for a dive from the mid-wicket fielder, as the fielder from mid-on was over there backing up. And It looked to be a little bit funny over there. And in the end, play is going to be briefly held up. And unfortunately, it's the bowler. She's in trouble.

0: He's attended by the physio, and ankle injuries sometimes are going to be very, very serious too. Can put you off for a couple of weeks' time. The worst is the hamstring pull. You pull your hamstring, and then you'll be out for 6, 7, 8 weeks, or a few months also. And if you tear, you know, anything on your legs, I think it's even more nasty as from a sports personality point of view. It's all happening here. It's not the way that the Indians expected. They don't want to lose a player at this stage to an injury, because you have more serious matches coming up as we move forward. They've got to play Australia, they've got to play South Africa, and of course Bangladesh. You can't take them lightly. And we've got another match coming up. We'll be starting at India time, 11 o'clock. Pakistan versus South Africa. And both are wounded in the first game, isn't it? So they need to find some space to get back into winning rhythm.
1: बिल्कुल, अंतर्राष्ट्रीय क्रिकेट में खासतौर से ये जो इंजरीज का मामला है, चोट लगने का मामला है, वो बहुत ही गंभीर होता है कई बार, क्योंकि क्रिकेट में आजकल इतना ज़्यादा क्रिकेट में प्रतिस्पर्धा है कि 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
0: Yeah, that's right. So play briefly held up, and I think we're going to get a drinks break, it looks like, and there's a discussion on the baller slipped in the field and she sprained her ankle. I'm not sure the extent of the injury. We'll pick it up, what's going to happen from now on. The physio is still there, I think, you know. It looks like she's in trouble. Looks like she's in serious trouble. And that's the last thing India needed. That's the last thing and the baller needed. So it's Patil, who probably... She's going to get carried away in a stretcher, looks like. Yeah, that's very unfortunate. Absolutely unfortunate, isn't it? And the stretcher has been pressed into action now. It's the moving cart now. It's come into the center. And it is going to carry off Shreyanka Patil off the field. She has twisted her ankle, I tell you, very badly. And if she needs a stretcher, and the chance of her participating in the rest of the World Cup looks very bleak now. So I'm sure it'll be a worried Indian team, as a matter of fact, to lose a player, the off spinner. Or she's certainly limping hard indeed, and now she's now put on the stretcher, and that's a very bad news from an Indian point of view. And that's the last thing you need, actually, I said. So she's off the field, and she'll be substituted shortly. We'll see who's going to replace her on the field, but I don't think she's going to play a part with her off spinners. Now, she bowled one ball and twisted her ankle. Now the stretchers are in place, and that's going to be that's bad news indeed, as a matter of fact. So that's what happens, actually, at times, you know, when you get a nasty fall, when you you know, didn't do your work properly and you slip on the field. It all happens, actually. It's not a wet outfield, as a matter of fact. It's I'm not sure that she had a grips on her boots or not. I'm not sure, but we'll have more to dig about in that game. So right now the World Cup is in balance at both groups. Australia lead the group, and India probably could lead the group at the end of this game. They win this handsomely by a big margin. And the other group you look at, which has Group 2, England, Scotland, West Indies, New Zealand, Ireland and Sri Lanka. England started the campaign winning against Ireland, as a matter of fact. And yesterday Sri Lanka got the better of New Zealand. It was an amazing chase indeed for the and it was a partnership for the fifth wicket between Malakshika and Nuttingham, they stunned New Zealand. Play still held up, because they are yet to carry the player back to the dressing room, to the dugout first, and then probably she'll be taken away for further inspection with some MRI scans and stuff like that, and not sure the extent of damage that she has got

0: on her ankle, as a matter of fact. Ankle injury is a bit serious, I can tell you that. And they've been held there for the last 3 or 4 minutes. The Netherlands are 36 for 1 from 5.1 overs. So that's what it is. And India played beautifully. The openers did a great job with a century stand between Shefali Verma and Smriti Mandhana. They had a 115-run partnership from 11.4 overs, and 55 from Verma. Smriti Mandhana scored 74, 20 not at Richa Ghosh, and they were the series contributors. And Roderick scored 19, Bhatia 3, Harmanpreet Kaur 12, Deepti Sharma 10. They scored 209 from they're allotted 20 overs, 209 for 5. And a sporty crowd here at Leeds now, clapping their hands. And it's very unfortunate to see one of the rising stars in the Indian camp heading to the dressing room on a stretcher. It's 1 for 36, and that's a pretty sad thing indeed for the off-spinner. She just bowled one ball and twisted her ankle, Shreyanka Patil, and she said back, has been substituted now. Shefali's going to bowl the remaining 5 deliveries. She bowled her first over, indeed, 1 over, none for 11. And we've got a substitute in coming in for Shreyanka Patil. Here is Loma bowls. It's flicked away by Malkinbur on the onside, wide of mid-wicket. The silver single. First run after the break. It's 1 for 37. We are in the 6th over. The last of the power plays. Radha is the substitute for Patil. And India 1 for 37. The 6th over. Been long over indeed because of the held up due to the injury to Shreyanka Patil. She twisted her ankle and she's carried a stretcher. Shefali Verma bowls. The off-spinner drives and misses through. Beautifully bowled. It was the angle in. It just seemed up a little bit, I felt after it pitched and swung away past the blades of the captain, D. Leeds. She's on 1 from 2. Shefali Verma, you can't take her lightly. She's a very tricky customer. She comes in and bowled short and has thumped off the backward, strike to back of the square. It's been fielded by Deepti Sharma. She got 5 wickets in the last game against Pakistan. Is the player of the series in the World Cup 2025 50-over format. The Lens stayed 1 for 37 from 5.4 overs. Verma balls. She's down the track and adjusts to the pace of the ball and ends up playing a little uppishly. Deep mid wicket comes in. 1 for 38. And the lead goes up to 2 from 4. One ball to go in this eventful 6th over, which has had its own part of the story with one of the Indian fielders injured. Next ball, worked away on the onside. They're on the first one quickly, and they still as Conti Grau as the fielder. A long over indeed, 2 overs, none for 14 is the figures of Shefali Verma. And Netherlands 39 for 1 from 6 overs.
1: पावर प्ले के साथ ही समाप्त हो गया है 39 रन बगैर एक विकेट के नुकसान पर नीदरलैंड्स का स्कोर है एकमात्र खिलाड़ी हीथर सीजर्स आउट हुई थी कॉट स्मृति मंधाना बोल्ड कीर्ति शर्मा 21 रन उन्होंने बनाए और 4 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
1: Well, the asking rate has gone beyond 12.5. So this game is slowly getting out of the reach of the Netherlands. And they need to find some kind of big hitting in the next 3 or 4 hours to bring that run rate to run about 10 an hour so that they can have a go in the remaining 10 hours. So you have all kinds of calculation. We're just looking at some of the IPL matches that got recently concluded. 200 was the benchmark. Now India have done this 200 benchmark now in the T20 World Cup. They are a lesser opponent, lesser known opponent, Netherlands for sure. But I'm telling you, somewhere in the coming years, they'll also be a lethal force to contend. Deepthi Sharma, she's going to bowl, the player of the series in the 50-50 World Cup. She's an amazing contender, I tell you. All of a sudden, she bounces back. Round the wickets, the first ball comes in, bowls and driven beautifully between cover and extra cover by D-Lead for 4.
2: ये लगा आभा का चौका।
1: A classical cover drive coming down and playing it wide of the players on the offside between cover and extra cover. Glorious stroke indeed. Up to the pitch of the ball. Beautiful timing. So that's a second boundary from D Lead. She's a very busy player. She's gone quickly into double figures, 11 from 8. And now there's a bit of a discussion on. Played, held it very briefly. It all settles down now. And Deepthi, probably should fall now there because, yes, he does. Tossed up in the air, slow. And a batter comes down and pushes the ball up to mid-on for an easy single. And that takes lead, D-lead, up to 12. It was a classical drive indeed, the last ball that he was talking about. And how good the Dutch woman uses the feet. It's wonderful to watch when you do it against an off-spinner, particularly against the spin. Oh, the wicket she bowls, and now this is lifted in the air high, could be out, and now she's been taken by Rodrigues, which means Molkenboer is out, caught at mid-off, and off the bowling of Deepthi Sharma, the partnership breaker again. So the Netherlands team lose the second wicket. Both the openers are now head back to the pavilion. Molkenboer caught by Jemima Rodrigues. She was down the track but not to the pitch of the ball and gets a very thick outside edge and a simple catch to Rodrigues at mid-off. So which means wicket number 2 goes down and it's 2 for 50 and Molkenboer, she's been there for a while. Decent scoring in 15 from 20 with the help of 2 fours and India slowly, you know, getting the grip of this game now. They're 210 is a massive score to win and chase in any T20 format, I tell you, the international level. Right now they're on top of this game and nothing has gone wrong for India in this except for one bad thing that has happened, was the ankle injury to the off spinner. She didn't play the last game against Pakistan, but now Patil, the off-spin bowler, she just bowled only one ball, Shreyanka Patil, and then she's back to the pavilion. Says Terry Callis sees the new batter in.

0: And the asking rate now is just beyond, you know, slowly beyond the reach now. It's almost touching 15 and over. So they probably can gain a lot of experience by the time this match ends. And I'm sure somewhere down the line we're going to see some of these players from Netherlands in the you know, early IPL games also. And they like to play in such a big crowd in India. And 2 for 59. But interestingly, I was just observing one thing, is that these matches are not played under the artificial lights. And probably one of the reasons they would have found is they're clashing with the timing of the football games played in the United States and Mexico and Canada. Deeply bowled, first ball, worked away in the onside, and they'll run an easy single indeed. And D-lead, she's on 15 from 13, Callis 6 from 6. It's 2 for 60 from 9.1 overs. Corinthians bowled 2 overs for 9. Nandini 2 overs, 1 for 16. Shafali 1.5 overs, none for 14. And Sri Charani has bowled along with Deepthi Sharma. Sharma in the second over, close to some bowls, and she stops. I think she lost the footing over there. And then the umpire says it clears it as a dead ball. She wants a shuffle in the field now. It's been a bit of a blue sky, I could see all around the Leeds ground, and which means that we don't want to see a threat of rain. It's one of those ground where, when you play most of the matches in England in particular, the daylight pattern could change. Deepthi bowls. She's down the track, hoists it high in the air, over mid on, one bounce, the fielder, Shafali. And not more than that. We didn't get a six in the last game that the Netherlands played against Bangladesh. So they're not finding those long boundaries, as a matter of fact. 2 for 61 in the 10th over. They need 149 from 64. It's very demanding now, as a matter of fact. Deepthi bowls slower and plays with an angle face of the bat. Beautifully played. There's a bit of a deft touch in that. It's going down towards the deep third man area. Smithy Mandana, she's after it. And she chases, fields, picks it up, returns. And a couple of runs for the Netherlands team. They go up to 63 for 2 midway of the 10th over. And 147 from 63. That's a massive ask. Callis, she's an 8 from 7. And D lead, the captain, 16 from 14. And to turn it around from here is next to impossible, as a matter of fact. There's an amazing stadium, the Leeds, and it's got its own stories, history. Plenty of games played. Next ball short, she cuts, beautiful short indeed. She made some room and played it beautifully. Square of the wicket, one of the good shots of the evening. It's gone for 4. There was so much of class in the shot from D-Lade. She rocked onto the back foot and played it square. There was a bit of turn and comfortable bounce to play the shot of the back foot. It's gone for 4. That's a third boundary. I can see her. She's so good with her footwork. She's nimble-footed. And she's very fast down the track or playing off the back foot. 2 for 67. India 94 at the time. Next ball is driven around the wickets as Deepthi started bowling around the wickets, in fact, rather. Down to long on. It's 2 for 68 from 9.5 overs. And still, I would say it's a decent score when you put up 65, 70 odd runs inside the 10 overs. And it was Deepthi the last time comes and throws this one nicely, and the batter played from the crease without any foot movement, and it goes through to the keeper. A dot ball to India. 10 overs gone. 2 for 68.
1: भारत और नीदरलैंड्स के बीच इसमें कश्मकश जारी है गेंद और बल्ले के बीच में, और देखना है कि नीदरलैंड्स की ये पारी कहां तक जा पाती है। हालांकि भारतीय गेंदबाजों ने काफ़ी कसावट भरी गेंदबाजी की है इस समय। 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
1: So the game has gone one-sided, isn't it? Last 5 is coming up, and it's certainly out of reach now. It's, the ask is around about 20 runs an over, so we aren't seeing any of the best of the IPL games. And 209 in the play after 15 overs, 105 for 5. So Dee Lange, she bowled well. She bowled 4 overs for 32. And she was the best of the ball. She had 2 wickets in the game against Bangladesh too. She bowled 4 overs 2 for 27, isn't it? In that game. It's going to be Deepti Sharma to bowl her 3rd over. Flights this one, and it's lifted in the air, safe. It'll fall safe with the fielder Mandana at deep mid-wicket. In fact, it's not Mandana, I can tell you that. It's Radha. She fields in and sends in the return 106 for 5. And the last 4 overs and 5 deliveries coming up to complete the formalities of this game, as they need 104 from 29. And Frederick Erdick, she's the one playing Richa Sharma. She comes in from close to some balls and she slocks the feet this man, not with much power and timing. Again, Mandana in business, Radha in business. And one more to the Netherlands team. They go up to 107 for 5. But I tell you, by all means, for a team like Netherlands, you know, this is a good, massive experience for them. One is to qualify for the World Cup. They'll be very happy if they win one game in these qualifying matches. Next ball is defended up to short mid-wicket. Mandana, obviously, rather cowering for Harmanpreet Kaur. She's the fielder. And Mandana probably will be strong contender for the player of the match in this game. And the game has been a bit disappointing in the second half, I can tell you. The first half was more entertaining and enterprising. Next ball, she gets a thick outside edge. She's going down towards no women's land. And they run just a single. It was not timed. A thick edge that went sailing in the air and fell between mid-on and deep mid-wicket. You could cross over for an easy single. So that takes in Netherlands up to 108 for 1. 3 singles in this over. Deepti's having a nice little time. She tosses this one nicely. Again, slog swept, not with any timing. So the swipes, the ugly, has been looking very ugly, isn't it? The slog sweeps hasn't been as elegant as it has been. And most international wickets now is Deepti from India, sharing with Goswami 355. Magic figure indeed. Next ball, she's lifted this one high, ever long gone, and it's gone for 4. Well, that's a welcome boundary from a Netherlands team point of view. 42-4 in this game so far, and at the end of 16 overs, it's 5 down for 113. Winning is out of equation now, Goswami, and I'm sure they're going to play for pride. They're going to play with a lot of passion. And they're probably trying to narrow the gap and settle somewhere between 150 to 160 if all their wickets remain intact from a Netherlands point of view. But they'll be very happy if they win one game in the league games of this World Cup before they leave back for Netherlands.
0: 16 ओवर के बाद 113 रन 5 विकेट के नुकसान पर उठा दिया। इस गेंद को देखना है कि इसके पीछे फील्डर है कि नहीं, और इसके साथ ही ये कैच बहुत ही शानदार तरीके से एक और विकेट मिला है श्री चरणी को। और जिस तरह से 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

0: wonderful time with the ball. 4 for 19 from four, very economical, and a complete grip on this game from an Indian point of view. Just the last 3 years to complete the formalities, and 2 wickets in hand. And Shefali Verma will bowl her last ever, if I'm not wrong. No, yeah, that's right. In fact, first ball, she tries to whack it on the onside. They're all appealing for a stumping. It was so well collected by Richa, and she got the bails broken in a flash. It's been referred to the third umpire. It's been given out, indeed. It's been given out. It wasn't a late decision by the umpire, or he had some kind of a thing coming up from third umpire. I'm very stunned, actually. I've never seen anyone taking such a long time to give that out. Stumped, the second stumping of the game. And that's out, in fact. I can pick it up from the replay. And the right leg was in the air. Smiles in the Indian camp. Flurry of wickets have fallen in the last seven. Netherlands have lost 4 wickets in the last 7 deliveries. And Siltejas, stumped by Richa off the bowling of Shefali Verma. She gets a second wicket. And she's got figures of 3 overs, 2 for 20. It should be effectively 3.1. She bowled the last 5 balls to replace that one. So, vendor warning, she is the last batter in. Verma bowls and she defends. Unknowingly where the ball has hit the bat, and it comes back to the bowler. So small smiles all around the Indian camp. They'll be overall very satisfied with the performance. Been very clinical in the approach. Shefali bowls, tosses this one nicely. She's lifted in the air. Where's she going? Is she going to be caught? Oh, well taken indeed by the middle order player. In fact, Jemima Rodrigues. She's taken that catch, and so which means that Netherlands are all at indeed for 114, and they give India a big win indeed, as India win this game by 96 runs. And the last, how much, what, 7, 8 deliveries, they lost 5 wickets. The last 9 deliveries, they lost 5 wickets. So it's been third catch by Jemima. So it's been a very, very clinical performance from an Indian point of view. They'll be overall satisfied. They'll be clashing on the points along with the Australians in this group. And I'll just give you the scorecard, you know, just to the benefit of our listeners and those who have just switched on the radio sets. India being sent in, they scored 209 from 20 overs. And when Netherlands team had a chance to bat, it was all the way, a pretty tough ask indeed. Heath Seagan was first to go out for 21, and then Molenbroek out for 15. And then not great contribution apart from the captain, Leachy got 28, and Kelly scored 18. Just give you the bowling analysis. Kandy Grode 4 overs for 26, Sharma 3 overs, 2 for 22, Shefali 3.2 overs, 3 for 20, Shreyanka Patil 1 ball, and she was badly injured, she twisted her ankle. And then you've got Sri Charani 4 overs, 4 for 19, and Deepthi Sharma 3 overs, 1 for 26. India won this game comprehensively by 94 runs. And now we return you to the studios of All India Radio for the next program. Free hit, player of the match. And we're going to have some serious, set of people, the team around. And we're going to have a flurry of questions too. So over to the studios of All India Radio.
1: Player of the match.

0: India make easy work as they defend quite comfortably this huge target and win by 95 runs will do a world of good to their net run rate as well as they move ahead in the T20 World Cup. Hello and welcome. You're listening to Player of the Match. I'm Suhas Vedam and I'm joined by my co-host Megha Sinha. Very warm welcome. And our experts, Soumitra Bose, Colonel Bhup Raj and Vaishali Mathur joins us. Warm welcome everybody.
1: Hi, good evening.
0: Colonel, we'll start with you. 95, you're happy with that number because you're always looking at the last column of the points table as well, even before the game began.
1: Actually, you know, it could have been more than 95. Our fast bowlers were not that impressive. So we could have, you know, got them out well below 100 and won the match in about 12 overs. But somehow, the Netherlands team, they played well. Especially their initial batswoman.
0: Okay.
1: And the match went on till about now 17th, 18th over.

0: Meha, I tell you, colonels are always a taskmaster. He's not happy with 95.
1: And we're always left asking for more. But the fact that in two back-to-back games, India have shown clinicality, Soumitro, in wrapping up the tail.
2: Yeah, it was not unexpected, because if Netherlands had to fight, their top five batsmen had to score runs. But as Colonel said, that, you know, the especially captain, but the Indian bowlers were more wily, more clever, more intelligent, use the surface and the conditions better. Mm-hmm. And you see the results. But don't forget two great catches by Jamie.
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5: Player of the match, Miss Kavita Singh, Senior Vice President, Saudi Aramco, presents the medal to Smriti.
6: Congratulations.
7: Thank you. Well, thank you. Thank you.
5: Smriti, congratulations. Back-to-back half centuries now in the tournament. What were conditions like out there today?
6: I think it was a good batting wicket for sure. I mean, whenever we've come to Leeds, I've played a few matches here for 100, but always good batting wicket and quick outfield. So, and again, I mean, Netherlands did a really good job today.
5: What's the key? Because you're playing against a team that it's the first time they're meeting at this level. How do you approach that?
6: Well, of course, it's like an unknown territory for all of us. We've not seen a lot of it. So we had to go through a lot of videos in terms of how they bowl and how, you know, we'll be approaching the game. And one thing we always pride ourselves that, you know, we don't take any team in a way where it's their first time or anything. I mean, I just thought they put up a really good fight. They fielded really well. And for us, it was just about focusing and doing the job for the team.
5: And for yourself, the good form continues. The key for this World Cup, with so many important games to come now, South Africa, Australia in this group, how are you set up personally?
6: Yeah, again, I wouldn't say I was middling the ball the way I would still. Still work in progress, but really happy the way Shefali batted today. You know, we had a good partnership and it was good to have her back among runs. And again, I mean, Sri Charni bowled extremely well. So for me, I mean, it's just about doing the right things, waking up every day, doing the right things and see how the match goes.
5: I got a couple of messages on my phone about some of those cover drives that you hit early on. You please a lot of people. You continue to do so. Congratulations.
6: Thank you so much.
1: About being hard taskmaster when it comes to herself, Smriti is quite a hard taskmaster as well, Suhas.
0: Yeah, no complaints whatsoever. Because when you have to survive at that level for that long a time, you become what in Hindi everybody calls a prerna srot, isn't it, sir? And you'd be happy about that, Colonel.
4: Oh, yes.
0: And why not? Because those cover drives are coming thick and fast. And again, early in the tournament, you're only looking for mojo and momentum. You'd be very happy with that, Soumitro.
2: Yeah, I mean, these are, you can say, the lesser matches. The bigger matches are going to come up. You could play South Africa and Australia. Those are the key matches, right? And that is the time when you get to middle of the ball.

0: action, Shri Charani is doing well. She's already a part of the side.
1: Yeah, right. And उसके साथ अभी जैसे आपने राधा यादव की बात की है, उसमें एक बेनिफिट और मिल गया हमें कि शफाली वर्मा, सॉरी श्रियंका पाटिल के पास उतनी बेटर बैटिंग नहीं है, क्योंकि हमने अभी तक अगर उनका रिकॉर्ड देखे पेपर्स पे तो उनका सिर्फ एक ही 50 उनके बैट से. एंड राधा यादव के पास काफ़ी एक्सपीरियंस के साथ साथ बैटिंग का लाइनअप भी है, तो वो चीज़ मैटर करती है और वो बेनिफिट दे सकती है साउथ अफ्रीका के अगेंस्ट.
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2: Absolutely. और इसके साथ वक्त हो चला है कि हम कप्तानों को सुने और उनकी क्या रणनीति रही थी, उनका क्या विश्लेषण है, उसके बारे में जाने.
3: I think India batted really well, especially up front. I think we had a great comeback with the ball, because I think there were 100 after 10 overs and only scoring 210. I think on this flat wicket, I think we had a chance. We didn't quite get it right.
4: The catching, at least 4 catches going down, is that something that you had higher expectations of?
3: Yeah, I think our fielding can be a little bit better, especially the catching, as you said. I think also the bowling, we bowled quite a lot of extras, so that's all controllables, which we can work on and improve on for the next game.
4: From the good points, Dilanga seemed to have acquitted herself well with the ball.
3: Yeah, definitely. She has some great breakthroughs also in the first game, so it's really, I'm very pleased to see that.
4: And then the chase with the bat, how would you describe it?
3: I think we never really got going. We lost too many wickets on the way again, just in our in our first game. I think India bowled very well and very smart. They played clever cricket, which we can learn a lot from, so it's a great learning for us.
4: Yes, you just speak to that great learning, because it's the first time you two have clashed in Women's T20 Internationals, the third ranked team on the table. What was this experience like, apart from the things we've spoken about before?
3: I think it's very special to play against India, as you said, a top team in the world, with our friends and family here in the stands. I think it's super special, and yeah, it's something I'll always remember.
4: All right, yeah, I had to intermingle with a few of the fans of the Netherlands there, and I can tell you it took some energy. All the very best as you go through the rest of this World Cup, and great to see the smiles on your faces and that of your fans.
3: Thank you so much.
4: All right, we'll get Harmanpreet Kaur to come in here with us. Harman, top of the table now, still early stage of this World Cup. How do you assess the way today went?
5: Yeah, I think we were really good with the bat. It wasn't that easy wicket, but I think the way Smriti and Shefali batted, gave us a very good platform. So I think credit goes to them the way they both batted today.
4: You talk about Shefali there as well. Smriti, we've already spoken of, but it's not surprising the work that she's doing with the ball to some. How do you assess and how do you see her future with ball? We know what she can do with the bat.
5: Yeah, I think she's someone who is really keen to ball, and she's always ready whenever team needed. And I think it's a great opportunity for her to keep bowling and, you know, keep giving us breakthrough. And hopefully, you know, in future, she'll become a great all-rounder.
4: Right. And so having done all of that, you had the sad news, Shriyanka Patil going off the field. Is there any update on her injury situation?
5: Right now, I don't have clear update, but I think our medical team will clear on her status, how she's feeling right now.
4: As you look forward, you've got games against South Africa at the back end of the lead stage. You've got Australia. How close are you to where you want to be as a team now with those higher ranked oppositions coming in?
5: I think we are in very good in situation, and I think whatever we wanted to achieve in these two games, we have done that, and hopefully, you know, we'll going forward also we'll play our best cricket.
4: I just want to pick your brain finally on the two seeming options that you used today and their development.
5: Yes, I think Kranti is someone who is always, you know, bowling for us, and Nandini is, you know, who has got very good experience from WPL, and she's using her experience here, and good to see that, you know, she is giving us those breakthrough in the power play.
4: Thank you very much for your time. Congratulations on being on top of the table at this stage. All the best for the rest of the tournament.
5: Thank you.
2: Welcome back. And Harmanpreet Kaur gloating over the fact that they've managed to tick all the boxes in the two games that

0: they have played thus far. And there was one area which drew a lot of attention, which was a cause of concern, Boop, and that was the pace bowling. But today we saw Nandini playing her first World Cup game and managing to impress.
1: Look, we've played these two matches. There are two things which, you know, come to light. As far as the batting is concerned, in both the matches, 16th and 17th and 18th overs, we've lost quick wickets. 3 to 4 quick wickets, that is a matter of concern. And then as far as our fast bowling is concerned, in both the matches, Kranti God has not been that good. So these two issues we have to keep in mind for the next match against South Africa, because South Africa is a better team. So we have to win that team, that match to come into the semi-finals. So we have to work on these two issues to progress forward in this competition.
2: Right. If do you think Kranti somewhere was a little unlucky as well, because the catch opportunity was created, Sri Charani did get her hands to it, but it wasn't grasped.
3: Yeah, I mean, you have luck. One day you want, one day another don't have luck, right? So Kranti, yeah, unfortunately, it was not an easy catch, but could have been taken. At this level, it should have been taken. But the point is this, but, you know, I mean, we should now cherish the fact that we have won two matches and looking good. The bowlers have come to the party, especially the spinners in both the matches. I think the first match, it was Deepthi and Charani, and here Sri Charani, and the rest of the bowlers bowled around them. So, yes, sometimes bowlers have good days and bad days, especially in T20s, can be very, very heartbreaking.
2: Right.
3: You know, we've seen so many the top world-class bowlers getting blasted all over during IPL. So, T20 is really a batsman's game, really.
2: True. Colonel, and you wanted some resistance from the Netherlands, right? I know you want to get a word in the edgeways. You wanted some resistance, and the leaders' unorthodox shots, was that kind of resistance?
1: No, I think they play like that only. Okay. If you see the Bangladesh match also, the batters were playing the way they played today.
2: Right.
1: And that is how they get their runs. But they'll start playing better when they start playing with teams like India, Australia and others. So they gain experience. And you will find in the next World Cup, they'll play much better.
0: And that's exactly the opportunity that this World Cup presents to them. And now our attention turns to the game that India would be playing against South Africa. But before that, South Africa in some time from now would be up against Pakistan. South Africa, remind you, are coming on the back of 65 runs loss against Australia, so their net run rate has taken a beating. They try to compensate for that. Vaishali, abhi South Africa ka agla mukabla khela jana hai, lekin Bharat aur South Africa ke us mukable mein kya kuch aap umeed rakhti hain?
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3: It's difficult to say which batter, but the point is this, the match against South Africa will be an entirely different cup of tea. Ek to first of all, you know, if you don't forget, this is the same team that we played in the 50-over cricket, and if I'm not wrong, this is something that this scholar also mentioned. The intensity of that match will be an entirely different level.